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1: Due to popular demand, Point Blank Radio is heading back to Two Tribes Campfire in King's Cross with another free all-day event. From 2 p.m. right through to midnight for our end of summer jam on Saturday, the 5th of September. 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Two Tribes Campfire is situated on Tile Yard Road, N7-9AH, and has firmly established itself as one of London's hottest alfresco venues. 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
1: Due to popular demand, Point Blank Radio is heading back to Two Tribes Campfire in King's Cross with another free all-day event. From 2 p.m. right through to midnight for our end of summer jam on Saturday the 5th of September. Expect the full Point Blank family in attendance with DJs Andy Lockup, Brax, NJ Carter, Malik Fullsoul, Nipper Gill, Nui, Paul C, and Polo, spinning a carefully curated soundtrack from past and present. Two Tribes Campfire is situated on Tile Yard Road, N7-9AH, and has firmly established itself as one of London's hottest alfresco venues. 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

0: Capital, how we doing? Welcome along. You're here with Zaki, and we're in Wonderland this morning. If you don't know what Wonderland is high above the clouds. The clouds where we breathe in, we breathe out, and we float. And we're broadcasting from the clouds, so we're not live this morning, but you're going to get a lot of peaceful messages because the capital needs it. And we're just going to be together. And together, we can do anything. You're here with Zaki on the big, friendly, Point Blank Radio. You just relax. And we'll just go with the flow. Together. The happy land. That way, we all understand.
1: What's your thing? Is there love in space?
2: Oh, yes. Love is everywhere.

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You're here with Zaki on the Big Friendly. And guess what? I got you. I got you with my heart, with my hands, with my soul. We're together. Breathe in, breathe out. The beautiful feeling. No live shouts this morning. We're broadcasting from the clouds, high above, from the islands.

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Deep breaths. You're in safe hands. You're here with Zaki on the Big Friendly Point Blank Radio. We rise together. We smile together. We dance together. 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

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Smiley times. 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

Island. Just listen and feel. 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It's the place where we're together.

We're having fun. We're mesmerizing those minds. It's called Colors, and with those colors, you find the happy land. You're here with Zaki. Broadcasting from the clouds this morning, high above. So no live shouts, just smiles. Broadcasting from the islands.

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The beautiful magic, broadcasting from the clouds, so no live shouts. Zeki on the islands.

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Out. 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Breathe in. 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Music, a healer. It brings all nations together. Something we all understand. Feel it. Feel it. It's your heart. You're here with Zaki on the Big Friendly Point Blank Radio.

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Smiley Capital. That's right, Smiley, Smiley, Smiley. Once upon a time, there was a smiley boy. He liked playing records and searching for music. And what he didn't realise is that boy, when he played those tracks, he was smiling himself. And with that smile, he made the people happy because they got to hear the music he likes. And he liked to dig and he liked to change things around. And that was called the Happy Land. And everybody is welcome in the Happy Land. It's a beautiful place. You're here with Zaki on the Big Friendly.

nation, heaven, nation, heaven. 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

That's right. 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I know you want to. Beautiful. You, the listener. You're here with Zachy.

drop all sorts this morning. Take you up, take you down, and you'll find yourself in one land called a happy land. And Zaki can be found in that land, sharing his heart to the people he loves and the music he's passionate for. And with that passion, we all rise. Believe. Isn't it a beautiful thing?

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1: Due to popular demand, Point Blank Radio is heading back to Two Tribes Campfire in King's Cross with another free all-day event. 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Two Tribes Campfire is situated on Tile Yard Road, N7-9AH, and has firmly established itself as one of London's hottest alfresco venues. 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

Yeah.

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Stranger Things. Right here, right now, point blank.

So today, not too much disco, we'll be kicking in house music.

Shouts out to Benj, out to Esther. Out to all the Point Blank regulars locked in. You are listening to Stranger Things. Cy Courage and Mr. Shiver, who's dressed very smartly today. And Murray Richardson. We're going 4 on 4 for 4 hours. We are sponsored by Asai and Red Stripe today. Carnival post delusional come down.

music for the faint-hearted today. We're going in. 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

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Yeah, all right. So we did.

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You're listening to Stranger Things, Cy Courage, Murray Richardson, B Shiver, back to back to back. Shouts to the Insider Man, out to the Anonymous, out to Little Cy, Stewie Stew, out to Clem, Herb and Raze.

That was 743-049-123. Gets you through to me, Murray and B. Well, get on the app, give it a tap. We'd love to hear from you. Stranger Things in session till 4 p.m. We've got some bangers. We're going to mash. Let's put a sausage in that trumpet.

Paul Soul, Nipper Gill, Nui, NJ Carter, Paul C and Polo. And then if you can be super special, make it down to Junior's 50th, Down to Earth, Jade Seattle, Junior Richards, Drew Karma, Scott Braithwaite, Darren Noon's. Gonna be a killer, killer session. Right about now, you're listening to the sounds of Cy Courage, Mr. Shiva, and our esteemed guest, Murray Richardson. We go four on four, four to the floor.

Podcast.

rest, I would dance. 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Table, circle, circle is completion, circle is wholeness, 360 degrees, that kind of thing. But the music and the movement around the table and around the table, when I finished, I always felt great, you know. So now I say that was a form of unconscious therapy, you know. But all I knew was I felt raised, I felt lifted, you know. So I loved to dance all of a sudden, you know, it became my life.

How you doing? Shouts to Fran Disco, out to JP, out Little Sight, out to all the Sancho crew, out to Clem Fandango, out to Herb, Ray.

to the Munchkin, Dave Elders. Out to Yosh, Archer, Trusty, Julesy Jules.

Out to Little Cy, Gary Willow. Out to Rich, Rob and Tommy. Out to Christophalus, Mandinho. Jason, A-A-K-I. Out to Alex, James B. Out to Billy P, JP, Dada Adam and Nami. Out to the Hoff. Out to Hubert, Richard Jackson, John T.

Big welcome to Dean and Emma Whiston. Big up yourselves. Shouts out to the Hoff. Out to John T. Everyone else that are locked in, locked on. Don't forget 07743 049123. Drop us a line if you feel fine. Post carnival session today. Banging out the house. Sounds of Cy Courage, Mr. Shiver, Murray Richardson, Rebel Waltz. And this is one of Murray's. I'll give a big shout out to Asad Rizvi, out to Trixie, KT, and all the crew. Out to all the Soul Gorillas, Massive. All the Northfest 10, everyone who made it to Carnival and had a lovely dance, big up yourselves.

was a track by Murray Richardson from back in the day. I don't know what it's called, but... shouts out to Fran and the gang, out to Stuart Patton.

back. Infatuation. Murray Richardson on the ones and twos, giving us the beats and treats. 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

yourself and freedom of expression. It doesn't matter whether you're a DJ, a producer, a dancer, a listener. Each participant is as free in their interpretation as they care to be. That freedom of expression begins from the moment the producer programs that first kick drum, to when the listener hears that first chord, or the dancer decides to move to that first open hi-hat.

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out to JFG, Jamie G and Paul Levan, out to the Phantom Freak. Phil and Sam, if you're around, pop by, say hi.

There's a schizophrenic in my bar. Out on Siphons, number 22, imminently to be released. Killer Killer label. Deep and Wonky. Out to Shine PR. Sharon M. Andrews and the gang. Out to the London House Music Fraternity.

Radio is heading back to Two Tribes Campfire in King's Cross with another free all-day event. From 2 p.m. right through to midnight for our end of summer jam on Saturday the 5th of September. Expect the full Point Blank family in attendance with DJs Andy Lockup, Brax, NJ Carter, Malik Fulsoul, Nipper Gill, Nui, Paul C, and Polo, spinning a carefully curated soundtrack from past and present. Two Tribes Campfire is situated on Tile Yard Road, N7-9AH, and has firmly established itself as one of London's hottest alfresco venues. This unique, versatile venue features a contemporary brewhouse, an outdoor barbecue fire pit kitchen with food served all day. Set in a laid-back outdoor terrace space with a large covered seating area. Campfire is just a short walk from King's Cross Station or Caledonian Road Tube, and entrance is free all day. So, on Saturday the 5th of September, make sure you get down and join us for another eagerly awaited installment. 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

Big hellos out to anyone that's still recovering from the bank holiday weekend. Maybe you're still going. Maybe you found a Tuesday party, or maybe you made your own Tuesday party. You booked the day off work and you're just smiling right about now. Out to anyone that went to Notting Hill Carnival this weekend. Went down there on Sunday, took my son. Absolutely great day, good vibes all day. So I want to hear what you did this bank holiday weekend, listeners. What was you up to?

WhatsApp, all important number 07743 049123. Gets your fruit to me. It's all about getting involved, especially on a Tuesday. Let's bring us all through. Kicked off today's show with a track called Moral of the Story. Stepping into this one, Good Night from Chicago.

Oh, no.

sending this one out to JD, out to the Phantom Freak. If you've enjoyed the first 30 minutes, let me know. 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Big shouts going out to my sisters. Shouts going out to Lindsay.

have in Basingstoke. Shouts out to Danny B, out to Richie, and out to JP. Nice and busy today, just how I like it. Who's hung over? Not used up. Out to anyone that found work a struggle today. If you're still at work, I hope the music is lifting your spirits.

DJs down there, too many to mention. Plus, if we're not playing, we're still going to pop down there. So catch up with all the Point Blank family this Saturday, 5th of September. End of summer jam.

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2: This could

so did his expression of his emotions through mankind's first drum. The log grew larger, changed shape, became a shown-up drum, and the beat grew more complex. The cadence was picked up, and different beats began to have different meanings. The expression grew into a more refined art form. Percussion, music, the fundamental monitor from space to space. Soon, the African developed his natural flair for percussion, for the beat, passed it on to his brothers and sisters when he saw they had the flair too, and the form of communication evolved on more than simply one level. The African telephone of that day did not ring, but beat it into your head. It summoned other tribes from far away to listen to messages of soul with a solid beat. With their hands, with crudely fashioned mallets, then fine drumsticks, they kept on. And with stamping feet and rhythmic chants, they became identified forever with the jungle beat. And there's a lot more to that beat than meets and greets the ear.

Life went on for many of us. In our misery, pain, and never-ending suffering, we found very little peace, but peace right on. We found some peace in the old spirituals, which was the only music allowed at one time, the only words allowed besides yes, a boss, please, and thank you. In the hope for eventual liberation, we found joy, and in the slave church, an expression of that joy was beat out with tambourines. Then, in his mourning in the field, the perpetual blues, his brief glimpses at earthly joy, the black man's soul discovered the symbol. And the blues, gospel, and other instruments of music

Share the love. Let me know. Give the app a tap. Get in touch. Let me know where you're listening from, who you are, who you're with. You can get in touch with me three ways this evening. You can tap that app, you can drop me a message via the website, or you can drop me a text or a WhatsApp, whatever you prefer, on our number. I am going to give it to you right now, 07743 049123 gets you through to me on a Tuesday.

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Got to thank all of you for getting in touch today. It was a long weekend. I need you lot today to keep me going. This one, courtesy of Alex Arno, track called Footprints.

sweeping the broken pieces of yesterday's life. Somewhere a queen is weeping.

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Big shouts going out to Joe, says I'm her favourite DJ on Point Blank. 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
1: Due to popular demand, Point Blank Radio is heading back to Two Tribes Campfire in King's Cross with another free all-day event. 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Two Tribes Campfire is situated on Tile Yard Road, N7-9AH, and has firmly established itself as one of London's hottest alfresco venues. 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

Slow Hands, and you are listening to The Deepness. Before we get underway, this is a pre-record, so I'm afraid I won't be able to respond to any messages this evening. Hey, have you all had a good bank holiday weekend and the weather didn't cause too much drama? We have been spoiled, haven't we? So let's get this show underway.

So we started the show this evening with a K-Dye Tatum remix of a song called Just Negotiate by Hard House Banton and Henry Wu. We then moved into an incredible hypnotic number on the recent Love Injection album by Antonio Ocasio. That was a track called Love for the Loft, dedicated to David Mancuso. And in the background here, we got a track off the latest Philippe Gordon album called Tazeta. It's called No Distance Left to Run.

express yourself and freedom of expression. It doesn't matter whether you're a DJ, a producer, a dancer, a listener. Each participant is as free in their interpretation as they care to be. That freedom of expression begins from the moment the producer programs that first kick drum, to when the listener hears that first chord, or the dancer decides to move to that first open hi-hat.

In the background here, we got a track forthcoming on Delusions of Grandeur by Medlar. A beautiful EP. This is the closing track, it's called Regal. Before that, another forthcoming. This time on Wolf by DJ Alone Again. The track was called Freedom of House. And before that, something else coming out the end of the month, James Chang, a track called Sperimo. And the one before that, Session Victim and Rosanna Snell on Rhythm Section International, a track called Open Minds. So remember, this is a pre-record this evening. I'm back on Friday live. I've got you then, don't you worry.

forthcoming. It's a track called Kenyatta. It's the Leroy Afro-Balearic mix. It's by Raina Truby and Corrado Bucci. It's off the Presents True Key album to commemorate a club in Freiburg where he's a resident. Before this, we had a track by 6M Soul called Lead the Way featuring Lex Denia on Soul Quest. That's on the Maintain Altitude 2 album. And before that, that sparkling remix of a track from the Secret Sundays label. It was the Jennifer Manjana remix of Zeitgeist Freedom Energy Exchange, a track called Take Your Time featuring Wayne Snow.

the background, we've got the sounds of Nonna Fab. A great EP called Journey to the Outer Atmosphere. This is a track called Mediations. Before that, we had a track by Matt Masters on Volume 2, 30 Years of Free Range. It was called Everywhere at Once. And before that, the ever fantastic Catalaya Records throwing out another belter. That was a track called Afro-Rican Jazz, and the artist was the Soul Pops.

So, we glide into the last 30 minutes of this pre-recorded edition of The Deepness. My name is Slow Hands. Sorry, it's only one-way traffic this evening. But in the meanwhile, in the background here, Fred Everything with a track off the recent 2020 Vision Full Circle album. It's called Without. Before that, we had the Indomitable Mark 7, a track called Elements on his own Houseworks Volume 1 EP. Before that, Soul Quest. Oh, yes. Artist called CO, a track called Sirius. Talking about Sirius.

And remember, this is a massive week. It's the build-up week to the end of Summer Jam. Free party for all you lot. All the Point Blank DJs. Well, many, many, many of the Point Blank DJs. Poor Q's getting married. I can't imagine he's there. But yeah, I'll be there. Full crew in attendance. Rock up. We'll show our appreciation to you.

we are officially at the business end of the show. We've got a 1-2 to bring proceedings to a close. Firstly, here in the background, Josh Wink, a track called Used to Be, the instrumental mix on House of E-Funk. Before that, forthcoming on Domino, it was Jamie Rosso, a track called Devotion. And before that, also forthcoming on Department Lounge Records, a track called West Coast Goddess, called Go the Distance. And we'll end the show with Joaquin, as in Joe Closeau, his Sacred Arts drummer, cosmic mix of Emmanuel CC, Pharaoh's Message. So remember, I'll be back Friday live. I'm speaking to you from the past. And make sure you're at Two Tribes on Saturday.

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Here on Point Blank DAB. 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Yes, yes, usual standard. 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Disco Lambo. 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

for Nunsundino recording. The Italia Bros. 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

0: to this one on Hot Creations. The Italian Bros Inside. Storming track.
1: I want to introduce you to this really exciting new sound.

chucking tackle out of the box. Fresh out of the box today. Fighting Danny.

Don't forget, this Saturday, all roads lead to the Point Blank Summer Jam. 2 p.m. till midnight. Two Tribes Campfire. Always a good one down there. A massive Point Blank lineup. Get involved. Last one from me on Tamango Records. Stefan Messer. The Use on the Use EP. Thanks for all your messages. Shout out to the listening and crew. I'll be back in 2 weeks. Have a great week ahead. Keep it locked. Machine V8 and Blemish coming up at 10.

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1: Due to popular demand, Point Blank Radio is heading back to Two Tribes Campfire in King's Cross with another free all-day event. From 2 p.m. right through to midnight for our end of summer jam on Saturday, the 5th of September. Expect the full Point Blank family in attendance with DJs Andy Lockup, Brax, NJ Carter, Malik Fullsoul, Nipper Gill, Nui, Paul C, and Polo, spinning a carefully curated soundtrack from past and present. Two Tribes Campfire is situated on Tile Yard Road, N7-9AH, and has firmly established itself as one of London's hottest alfresco venues. This unique, versatile venue features a contemporary brewhouse, an outdoor barbecue fire pit kitchen with food served all day. Set in a laid-back outdoor terrace space with a large covered seating area. Campfire is just a short walk from King's Cross Station or Caledonian Road Tube, and entrance is free all day. So, on Saturday, the 5th of September, make sure you get down and join us for another eagerly awaited instalment. 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

What's happening, people? My name's Blemish and I'm from a place called Moxie City. Yeah, that's right, back here once again alongside Machine V8 on Point Blank Radio. Straight after the bank holiday weekend. And here we are taking over after Additate. What a great show. Taking you deeper into this Tuesday night. Now, some people back at work, some back at school, and some still in holiday mode. We're going to keep the vibes rolling. We've got great new music today. As always, Machine V8 goes through all the newest releases to bring us the latest and the best from the worlds of bass and electronica. Look out for sounds from Oscar Later, from Stones Tarot, and from Denim Audio, amongst others. Now, during this show, we won't be able to see any messages that you sent into the studio, but we are glad that you're down and tuned in with Point Blank Radio on this Tuesday night. We're really looking forward to this coming Saturday, the 5th of September. You know, Point Blank Radio are back at the Two Tribes campfire by popular demand. So come down there. It's an open venue, but it is covered. You can come down from 2 o'clock all the way through to midnight. Free entry, great food, impressive music, and lovely people there as well. Very close to Caledonian Road Station. So yeah, mark that down for this coming Saturday. All right, well, let's get things started. We'll kick off with something brand new from Bakura. This one is Hooked on You.

Hooked on You there from Bakura. And let's take you into a sound from the Fabric Live Select. This one is

version of Carnival there, featuring Afronauts. And let's go into something that is yet to be released, due to drop next month actually, so it will be in October. It's a collaboration between Max Cooper and Rival Consoles. This one is AO.

this here on Point Blank Radio this Tuesday night. Taking you out of a sound there from Oscar Later, that was When Locked, and we'll go into a piece from Sam Binger, Machine Drum and Seshko. This one is Stainless Meal.

Yeah, forthcoming music right here on Point Blank Radio. That one, Stainless Meal from Sambinga, Machine Drum and Seshko. And we'll take you into another sound that is yet to drop. It's an edit of the future sound of London's Papua New Guinea.

Great new music right here on Point Blank Radio this Tuesday night. You've got Soul Metropolis here in control, taking you out of that sound there, the Papua New Guinea edit, into a piece from Nicky Nair. This one entitled Please Do Not.

So as we take you out of that sound there, Please Do Not by Nicky Nair, lifted from The Sick Dimension, we'll take you into a piece that is yet to be released, due to drop sometime in October. This one's from Stones Tarot on a release called Fog Law, and this one is Weather Wheel.

from Stones Tarot right here on Point Blank Radio. Glad that you're down this Tuesday night. You know, us here at Point Blank, we're looking forward to this coming Saturday where we'll be over at the Two Tribes Campfire near Caledonian Road Station. Mark it down. Come over anytime from 2 o'clock all the way into the night. Free entry, great food, great people. One not to be missed. That's this coming Saturday, the 5th of September. Right, let's take you into a sound from Oscar Later. This one is Yaya.

Yeah, Wicked Business right here on Point Blank Radio. This Tuesday night, you've got Soul Metropolis in control. We just listened into Trapped from Echo System, and we're going to go into a sound from Dan. This one is Keep It.

Can't take the heat. Extracted from the Niche Flex EP. Let's go into some more new music right now. This one from Denim Audio, and it's a track entitled Imagine.

So always new, always vibing right here on Point Blank Radio. Taking you out of a sound there, it never made sense. And we'll go into one featuring Maureen Murphy. It's by STS9 and it's entitled...

Running things a little bit differently right here on Point Blank Radio this Tuesday night. You're down with Soul Metropolis. That was Step by Step. We're going to go into the mix now. Looking forward to this coming Saturday, where you'll get the best of music supplied from Point Blank selectors, such as Nipper Gill, Polo, Paul C, NJ Carter. Whole crew going to be down there at Two Tribes Campfire. That's this coming Saturday, the 5th of September, on Tile Yard Road. Easy to get to. Best way to travel, you can go overground or underground to Caledonian Road. And it's a short and easy walk from there. Free entry on the night, from the day actually, 2 o'clock until midnight. Great sound system. The area is covered as well, if need be. Music's great and they have top chefs that head over there. So usually barbecue is amazing. So come over this 5th of September to meet the Point Blank crew and enjoy some great sounds.

So you are in the blend right here on Point Blank Radio with myself, Blemish, taking you deep into the night. Really looking forward to the 5th of September, where Point Blank's going to be over at Two Tribes Campfire near King's Cross. Want you to come down, want you to join us. So mark it down.

as we run through sounds right here on Point Blank Radio. Well in the mood for this coming Saturday, the 5th of September, down at Two Tribes Campfire from 2 o'clock all the way until midnight. Top selectors such as Brax, Paul C and Nui delivering the sounds. Wicked chefs as well, tending to the barbecue. Top people to come and meet. So head on over. It's at N7 9AH, very close to Caledonian Road. Easy to get to.

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Free entry. So head on down there. We get top selectors like Andy Lockup, Nui, Nipper Gill, Paul C, and Polo.

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